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0: 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Ooh, I gotta have faith. 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
0: 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Are you ready? 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
1: There's just one accident right now. It's not affecting townbound commuters, though. It's on the Waterloo Freeway westbound shortly before Kaiser. Traffic slows after Pu'uloa Road. The inbound freeway traffic is fine through that area. No issues from east or windward Oahu. There are backups now at the Pearl Harbor gates. At the main gates, Nimitz is backed up to Kamehameha Highway, and it's slow on Kamehameha Highway in both directions at Bradford Drive. No backups at Tripler, Schofield, or the Marine Base.
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1: There's a new accident on the west side. It's on Farrington Highway in the Hodokai Holly area. It's only causing a minor slowdown. HPD is also working an accident on the Waterloo Freeway, but it's in the westbound direction. It's between Pu'uloa Road and Kaiser, and traffic is bumper to bumper through that area. It's also causing a brief slowdown in the townbound lanes. Windward traffic is good if you're coming over on the Poly, the Leke, or the H3, and it's still light from the east side.
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1: There's just one major problem right now. It's the accident on the Bualua Freeway westbound between Pu'uloa Road and Kaiser Hospital. Traffic is very slow through that area. If you're going west, take the H1 instead. The townbound freeway traffic is slow in spots from Kunia Road to Waiea, and the Bualua is slow going over Red Hill because of that accident in the westbound lanes. Take the H1 after Halawa. Traffic's fine from east and windward Oahu on all three highways.
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5: From the Ma'alama Media News Center, I'm Chaz Ontai. Hawaii teachers say aging school facilities are disrupting learning as a new school year begins today. Educators reported broken air conditioning, termite damage, and failing electrical systems, especially on the neighbor island campuses. Teachers at Lana'i High and Elementary say untreated termites and a temporary electrical line have disrupted classrooms for years. The Department of Education says it is investing more than $140 million this summer, but estimates its deferred maintenance backlog at over $1 billion. Educators want schools to have more flexibility to hire local contractors and complete repairs faster. The University of Hawaii is expanding efforts to address the state's shortage of autism specialists. UH Manoa has appointed autism researcher Megan Miller to lead its Center on Disability Studies. The shortage creates long waits for evaluations and delays access to critical support. Miller will expand specialist training, access to services, and disability research. In national news, Iran has refuted comments by President Trump related to talks starting today. Trump said he held off on new military strikes on Iran so negotiations could proceed. Iran now says it is holding talks with Oman, its neighbor across the Strait of Hormuz, over establishing a safe corridor through the critically important maritime trade route. And Acting Attorney General Todd Blanche says both sides have reached a deal to end the almost $2 billion anti-weaponization fund. The fund, created as part of a settlement in Trump's lawsuit against the IRS, had drawn criticism because its payouts could have extended to January 6 rioters. It comes after a standoff between senators and the Trump administration lasted for weeks. 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Partly sunny with scattered showers in the morning, mostly sunny with isolated afternoon showers. Highs in the upper 80s, northeasterly winds 10 to 15.
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1: The big problem right now is the accident on the Waterloo Freeway westbound on the hill heading up to Kaiser. Driving is bumper to bumper from the Fort Shafter area to the accident. It's also causing a slowdown in the townbound lanes of the Buanalua after the Halaba interchange. If you're coming in from the west, take the H1 instead of the Moanalua. No incidents from east or windward Oahu. Military gates look okay except for Pearl Harbor. There are backups on both Nimitz and Kamehameha Highway at Radford Drive.
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4: From the Ma'alama Media News Center, I'm Chaz Ontai. Aging infrastructure is limiting air conditioning upgrades in Hawaii classrooms as the new school year begins today. Teachers say many schools lack the electrical capacity needed to support cooling systems, leaving classrooms without reliable air conditioning. At Kealakehe Elementary, teachers estimate about 80 to 85% of classrooms remain without air conditioning because of electrical limits. The state launched its Cool Classrooms initiative nearly a decade ago, but a 2025 audit found incomplete records and continued challenges caused by aging school facilities. Honolulu City Council Chair Tommy Waters is appealing a ruling that disqualified him from re-election. The judge found his 2019 special election counted as his first of two consecutive terms, making him ineligible for Saturday's primary. Waters argues that partial terms should not count. The city clerk said votes for Waters will count only to determine whether an eligible candidate wins a majority, which is commonly referred to 50% plus one. Iran says President Trump's claim of talks restarting today is not true. Trump said he held off on new military strikes on Iran so negotiations could proceed. Iran now says it is holding talks with Oman, its neighbor across the Strait of Hormuz, over establishing a safe corridor through the critically important maritime trade route. And finally, heavy rain and thunderstorms are expected to impact much of the East Coast today. The threat of flash flooding is from the mid-Atlantic into the Northeast. Forecasters say slow-moving storms could produce rainfall rates of up to 2 inches per hour, with Philadelphia and New York City among the areas at greatest risk for flooding. Farther south, tropical moisture will bring rounds of heavy rain and a few strong storms to the Carolinas, Georgia, and Florida, where local flooding and damaging wind gusts are possible. 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Island weather, partly sunny with some showers today. Highs in the upper 80s, northeasterly winds 10 to 15 miles per hour.
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0: Renegades 107.9 Traffic Check.
1: There is some slow traffic now from the east side. Kalani Antelope Highway is okay, but the freeway is slow from 6th Avenue to McCully. Windward traffic is good from Kailua and Kaneohe. From the west, the slowest traffic is at the Middle Street merge. Public schools start the fall session today, and a reminder that school speed limits are being reduced from 25 to 20 miles an hour. The UH campuses go back on the 24th. That's when the really heavy traffic will resume.
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1: There was some slow traffic earlier through the Waikele area, but it's already gone. The slowest freeway traffic from the west side is now at the Middle Street merge. The H1 is slow much of the way from there to the downtown exits. Nimitz is slow from the airport viaduct to Sand Island Access Road. From the east, Kalani Arole Highway is good, but the H1 is slow from the 6th Avenue overpass to McCulley. And it's looking okay from the windward side on all three roads.
2: This traffic report was fueled by Montgomery Power Sports, celebrating 80 years on Oahu and in Hilo, and reminding you to share the road. Visit Montgomery-Powersports.com for more.
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7: From the Ma'alama Media News Center, I'm Chaz Ontai. Hawaii teachers say aging school facilities are disrupting learning as a new school year begins today. Educators reported broken air conditioning, termite damage, and failing electrical systems, especially on the neighbor island campuses. Teachers at Lana'i High and Elementary say untreated termites and a temporary electrical line have disrupted classrooms for years. The Department of Education says it is investing more than $140 million this summer, but estimates its deferred maintenance backlog at over $1 billion. Educators want schools to have more flexibility to hire local contractors and complete repairs faster. The University of Hawaii is expanding efforts to address the state's shortage of autism specialists. UH Manoa has appointed autism researcher Megan Miller to lead its Center on Disability Studies. The shortage creates long waits for evaluations and delays access to critical support. Miller will expand specialist training, access to services, and disability research. In national news, Iran has refuted comments by President Trump related to talks starting today. Trump said he held off on new military strikes on Iran so negotiations could proceed. Iran now says it is holding talks with Oman, its neighbor across the Strait of Hormuz, over establishing a safe corridor through the critically important maritime trade route. And Acting Attorney General

0: Todd Blanche says both sides have reached a deal to end the almost $2 billion anti-weaponization fund. The fund, created as part of a settlement in Trump's lawsuit against the IRS, had drawn criticism because its payouts could have extended to January 6 rioters. It comes after a standoff between senators and the Trump administration lasted for weeks. 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Partly sunny with scattered showers in the morning, mostly sunny with isolated afternoon showers. Highs in the upper 80s, northeasterly winds 10 to 15.
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1: There was some slow traffic earlier through the Waikele area, but it's already gone. The slowest freeway traffic from the west side is now at the Middle Street merge. The H1 is slow much of the way from there to the downtown exits. Nimitz is slow from the airport viaduct to Sand Island Access Road. From the east, Kalani Arnoldi Highway is good, but the H1 is slow from the 6th Avenue overpass to McCulley. And it's looking okay from the windward side on all three roads.
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1: There was some slow traffic earlier through the Waikele area, but it's already gone. The slowest freeway traffic from the west side is now at the Middle Street merge. The H1 is slow much of the way from there to the downtown exits. Nimitz is slow from the airport viaduct to Sand Island Access Road. From the east, Kalani Arole Highway is good, but the H1 is slow from the 6th Avenue overpass to McCulley. And it's looking okay from the windward side on all three roads.
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3: How's it, surfers and beachgoers? Today we have brisk trades filling in at 15 to 30 miles per hour. We got small craft advisories for channel waters, wind advisories posted up this afternoon, and some kind surf all around the compass. Up north, it's flat to a foot, and out west, flat to one, occasional two out of the south-southwest. Southern shores through town are smooth 1 to 2+. We got waist to shoulder high. Same for Diamond Head, 1 to 2+. Sand is going to be a choppy 1 to 3 as the trades are already filling in there. And Makapu'u is 1 to 3 on the building trade wind swell. Mahina's running through her final piha phases, and so that tide's bottomed out in the morning, coming up to a fat high in the late afternoon, and that'll affect size and consistency of the surf as the day goes on. That's your Surf News Network Rubberneck Surf Check. 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
4: From the Malama Media News Center, I'm Chaz Ontai. Aging infrastructure is limiting air conditioning upgrades in Hawaii classrooms as the new school year begins today. Teachers say many schools lack the electrical capacity needed to support cooling systems, leaving classrooms without reliable air conditioning. At Kealakehe Elementary, teachers estimate about 80 to 85% of classrooms remain without air conditioning because of electrical limits. The state launched its Cool Classrooms initiative nearly a decade ago, but a 2025 audit found incomplete records and continued challenges caused by aging school facilities. Honolulu City Council Chair Tommy Waters is appealing a ruling that disqualified him from re-election. The judge found his 2019 special election counted as his first of two consecutive terms, making him ineligible for Saturday's primary. Waters argues that partial terms should not count. The city clerk said votes for Waters will count only to determine whether an eligible candidate wins a majority, which is commonly referred to 50% plus one. Iran says President Trump's claim of talks restarting today is not true. Trump said he held off on new military strikes on Iran so negotiations could proceed. Iran now says it is holding talks with Oman, its neighbor across the Strait of Hormuz, over establishing a safe corridor through the critically important maritime trade route. And finally, heavy rain and thunderstorms are expected to impact much of the East Coast today. The threat of flash flooding is from the mid-Atlantic into the Northeast. Forecasters say slow-moving storms could produce rainfall rates of up to 2 inches per hour, with Philadelphia and New York City among the areas at greatest risk for flooding. Farther south, tropical moisture will bring rounds of heavy rain and a few strong storms to the Carolinas, Georgia, and Florida, where local flooding and damaging wind gusts are possible. 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Island weather, partly sunny with some showers today. Highs in the upper 80s, northeasterly winds 10 to 15 miles per hour.
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1: There are no accidents. All of the major roads are moving okay. The slowest freeway traffic is in town on the H1 westbound from 7th Avenue to McCulley. Traffic's clear from east and windward Oahu, and the freeways from the west are clearing. A reminder that public schools are back in session today. They're lowering the school speed zone limits starting today from 25 to 20 miles an hour at all public schools. Enforcement will begin as the new signs are posted.
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1: There are no new accidents. Traffic's thinning on the west side. Farrington is okay coming down the leeward coast. The H2 is good from Wahiawa and Mililani. Fort Weaver is clear from Eva Beach to the freeway. The H1 is moving at speed now from Kapolei to Kalihi. A little bit slow from the Likelike to downtown. From the east side, the H1 is still slow from the Kapi'olani exit to Punahou. Windward Road's looking good. No incidents on the Pali, the Likelike, or the H3.
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7: From the Ma'alama Media News Center, I'm Chaz Ontai. Hawaii teachers say aging school facilities are disrupting learning as a new school year begins today. Educators reported broken air conditioning, termite damage, and failing electrical systems, especially on the neighbor island campuses. Teachers at Lana'i High and Elementary say untreated termites and a temporary electrical line have disrupted classrooms for years. The Department of Education says it is investing more than $140 million this summer, but estimates its deferred maintenance backlog at over $1 billion. Educators want schools to have more flexibility to hire local contractors and complete repairs faster. The University of Hawaii is expanding efforts to address the state's shortage of autism specialists. UH Manoa has appointed autism researcher Megan Miller to lead its Center on Disability Studies. The shortage creates long waits for evaluations and delays access to critical support. Miller will expand specialist training, access to services, and disability research. In national news, Iran has refuted comments by President Trump related to talks starting today. Trump said he held off on new military strikes on Iran so negotiations could proceed. Iran now says it is holding talks with Oman, its neighbor across the Strait of Hormuz, over establishing a safe corridor through the critically important maritime trade route. And Acting Attorney General Todd Blanche says both sides have reached a deal to end the almost $2 billion anti-weaponization fund. The fund, created as part of a settlement in Trump's lawsuit against the IRS, had drawn criticism because its payouts could have extended to January 6 rioters. It comes after a standoff between senators and the Trump administration lasted for weeks. 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Partly sunny with scattered showers in the morning. Mostly sunny with isolated afternoon showers. Highs in the upper 80s. Northeasterly winds 10 to 15.
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1: The trip in from the east side has cleared. The slow traffic on the freeway by UH is gone. Windward traffic looks good on all three highways. The west side freeways have also cleared, and you should make good time if you're leaving right now. The driving time from the H1, H2 merge to the Poly downtown, only 14 minutes. And it's the same whether you take the H1 or the Moanalua. Waikiki traffic is slow on Alawai Boulevard right now from Lewers to McCulley.
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0: Cause I gotta have faith. 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I gotta have faith.
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1: The trip in from the east side has cleared. The slow traffic on the freeway by UH is gone. Windward traffic looks good on all three highways. The west side freeways have also cleared, and you should make good time if you're leaving right now. The driving time from the H1, H2 merge to the Poly downtown, only 14 minutes. And it's the same whether you take the H1 or the Moanalua. Waikiki traffic is slow on Alawai Boulevard right now from Lewers to McCulley.
2: This traffic report was fueled by Montgomery Power Sports, celebrating 80 years on Oahu and in Hilo, and reminding you to share the road. 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
12: 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During an emergency, please pay close attention to official radio and television broadcasts for instructions from emergency management authorities. 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If you need emergency assistance, dial 911. 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Hawaii Emergency Management officials recommend residents prepare an emergency kit of a minimum of 14 days of food, water, medical, and other essential supplies. Always be prepared. 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